We are not isolated souls drifting in the void. We are bound together, woven into the grand tapestry of the universe. Alone, we are but

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Finally, you would dream where you are now. You would dream the dream of living the life that you are actually living today. That's the nature of life.

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It was all hard work. It was time. It was spending time together, though. Got us out of the house, got us out of trouble. 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

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And eventually we were able to play. It was all hard work. It was time. It was spending time together, though. Got us out of the house, got us out of trouble. 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That was life.

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It lifts spirits we didn't know were broken. It reminds us that together, together, we are unstoppable. Right now, I know you feel the energy rise, and every kick drum is a heartbeat.

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Can you give me what I need? Can you give me what I need?

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Right now, you can't change us. We change our own self. We don't worry about what you're doing. Cause right now, you're still losing. And we winning. And we winning. It's just the beginning. And y'all just don't understand. Right now, we getting in, huh? We winning. And we winning. It's just the beginning. And y'all just don't understand. Right now, we getting in, huh? We winning.

it is playing, it comes to a peak, and these bright lights go on, and then everything goes off.

Bury. You did where I'm coming from, baby? Bury. You did where I'm coming from, baby? Bury. You did where I'm coming from, baby? Bury. You did where I'm coming from, baby? Bury. You did where I'm coming from, baby? Bury. You did where I'm coming from, baby? Bury. Bury. Bury. Bury. Bury.

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1: their soundtrack. Friday night in the mix auf 106.8 Pure. Der Soundtrack.